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1: I'm insisting on existing. I'm insisting on existing. I'm insisting on existing.

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Blood is thicker than mud. Liquor, the elixir of love. Turn a square dance into a passion hug. Tight as a grip of a squid. Gentle as the finger touch of a newborn kid. I wouldn't trade a smile for $1 million. Don't let my love fall. Keep building it. I heard you can't find that great love, it takes time. Sex shapes the body, truth shapes the mind. Candlelight dinners and fish and chips with vinegar. With a glass of cold stout or wine or something similar. Sell the English Channel to the Italian peninsula. A strong

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Candlelight dinner, fish and chips with the vinegar, with a glass of cold stout or wine or something similar. Sell the English Channel to the Italian Peninsula. A strong pheromones with cologne enhance the stench of her. A chance of romance, I'm deep into her. 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
0: I stand firm for a soil, look a rock on fall, so they juice me, seduce me, dress me up in Stussy, show me in my stickin', will you be my victim? 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